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1: Nice. In Sensi Gospel van Dach. 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
4: Ayo. 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
1: What's good, everybody? It's your boy. You know who it is. This is the one and only Amu, a.k.a. Real World. Yeah, we in the building up high. It's 5 minutes past. Wait, hold on a second. Let me get my time right. At some point, yeah, it's 5 minutes past six on a lovely Saturday on the 29th of August. Women's Month is finally over. Can we get a round of applause for that? I'm not sure if we need to be happy for that. We've been celebrating, you women. You guys have 31 days? 31 days, man. 31 days is, you know what I mean? So, yeah, you know what I mean? Hopefully you guys enjoyed your Women's Month. I personally did. It was just a regular month for me as a male. Okay, as a male, every day is just regular when you're a male. Even if it's your birthday, it's regular. You know what I'm saying? But that's what it is, man. Welcome to the Juicy Saturdays with two comedians. I'm your co-host, Amu. Kiribodi is on his way, most definitely. He'll be joining us in a minute. Yeah, man. How's your Saturday looking, bro? How's your Saturday looking, man? My Saturday is fantastic. Started off early. Like, I had to wake up at, like, what, 4 a.m. to get here? Yeah, 4 a.m. Yes, we travel, folks. We travel. Okay, we travel. But like, what I like about Saturdays is there's no traffic. You know, kids ain't going to school, you know. I think sports day is over, right? The kids are getting ready for spring break. Winter is over, and I'm so upset about that. I am so upset at the fact. You know what, man? I want to write something to God. I want to write a letter to God, and I say, listen, we need winter to be extended by about, wait for it, we need winter to be 6 months. Yeah, that's right. You heard right. Yes, I want winter to be 6 months longer. I want it to be the Arctic out here, okay? Winter is fantastic. You get to wear your big hoodies. You get to wear your sweatpants. You get to wear them gloves. You know what I'm saying? You get to wear balaclavas. You know what I'm saying? So that nobody knows who nobody is. Or nobody knows who anybody is. You know what I'm saying? Like, sometimes I saw this person wearing a balaclava the one time. Turns out it was my own mother. You know what I mean? I love winter, man. I love winter because the balaclavas really keep you... Like, one time, out in the city, when I'm outside, and I have my balaclava on, people are like, yo, man, it's cold out here, man. I feel it in my ears. I'm like, I don't. I do not feel a thing, okay? Balaclavas are great, man. Balaclavas are great. My only issue is you can't tell who's going to rob you. That's my only issue. You don't know if they're either going to rob you or they look like an adult film star. That's my only issue with the balaclava situation. But you know what? You got to take the pros with the cons, and I'll accept both, okay? So, yeah, I'm just a bit upset that winter is over. You can tell by my passion that I am frustrated. I am frustrated at the fact that winter is over, and I really wish God could extend this by 6 months. Like, I really wish global warming went in the other direction. Global cooling. That's what we need. We need global cooling. The earth needs to cool down, man. The earth needs to cool down. Anyways, that's just my morning rants, man. I like to wake up with that. I haven't had my coffee yet. You know what I mean? I wish I had an assistant. You know what? We need to up the budget so your boy can get an assistant. Yo, people, send requests. Follow us on social media, right? On 011, The Pulse of Josie. Follow us on all social media platforms. And vouch for, let's get a coffee machine. I'm going to start a GoFundMe. So that we can get a coffee machine up in here so we can be all caffeined up to give you the best Juicy Saturdays with two comedians. You hear what I'm saying? And up next, we've got Manny Wells. What? Manny Wells? Okay, chocolate and caramel. Ooh-wee! Alrighty. Yo, this is your co-host. Welcome to the Juicy Saturdays. You know what it is. It's your boy, AMU, a.k.a. Real World. 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

Ooh wee. Okay, I see where Sauce Walker got the idea from. Ooh wee. TSF Business. Shout out to Sauce Walker, man. We should drop a bar for Sauce Walker. He's one of my favorite. He's one of my favorite rappers out from Houston, Texas. And I can see where that style came from. That was Ooey. Okay, Chocolate and Caramel Ooey by Manuel's. Manuel's, ladies and gentlemen. Manuel's. That was actually a great record. Hold on. Like, yo, who's calling my line right now? Like, yo, I think, yo, I did know. Hold on a sec. Hold on a sec. Yo, let me get on to the next record. Let me get on to the next record. Next record would be by Ndawa and... Hopefully you guys enjoy. This is the Juicy Saturdays.

0: Yo, yo, yo, yo, yo. That was Enzo Ngubeni featuring Sasti in Dawa N. It's a nice place. Speaking of a nice place, I wish you guys could come see the view that I see right now, man. The skyline is set and looks so beautiful from over here at our studios located near Grayston Drive. And that's where we actually broadcast again live. On the radio near you, and guess who just entered the building? Yes sir, my co-host. Let's just make some noise, make some noise. Get in the house. Let's clap our hands up in the building.
1: Good morning, everybody.
0: What's up, Giddy? What's up? How did you rest, last night?
1: It was dope. I was well rested. Morning radio, it needs you to sleep early.
0: Like I said, that's what people like. Okay, look, like instinctively, I just can't go beyond more than 6 hours.
1: Yeah.
0: So I'm up at like, hold on a second. I woke up at like 4 instinctively. I woke up at 4. So
1: I set my alarm for 5:30.
0: Oh, snap. Yeah, so at 5:30? What? I know. At this point right now, nah, man. It's been all good, dude. All right. So I just want to give the people the poll for the day, right?
1: What's the poll of the day?
0: Poll of the day is Saturdays. What is your perfect way to recharge after a long week? Okay.
1: What is the perfect way for me to recharge after a long week? That's a dope poll.
0: Yeah, that's a dope poll.
1: Let me see.
0: All right.
1: I think watching movies. For me, it's watching movies.
0: Word?
1: Doing nothing.
0: Okay.
1: You know, like where you just say, yeah, I'm just going to eat and do nothing. You know what I mean? So that's that. And I think I'm trying to get into nature as well. So I think.
0: Nature?
1: Yeah, like maybe go to the park, you know, just the fresh air, you know what I mean? Yeah.
0: Damn, that's nice.
1: Yeah, like just the fresh air, just be one with nature. That's my thing.
0: And you also wanted to do fishing. So that's also the best way to get.
1: Oh, yeah, yeah. Because fishing, yeah, I also want to do fishing as well. So that's that. I think that's, for me, those four things are top of the mind when it comes to refreshing after a long week.
0: I can't wait till I also start maturing, man. For me personally, I'm currently going through a second childhood. So with me, I get very reckless on Saturdays. Like I don't know how to relax at times.
1: What do you mean reckless?
0: Oh man, I still do teenage stuff, man. It's gaming until 6-7 a.m. in the morning.
1: Oh, okay, cool.
0: If you could go to the club, you go to the club. You know, yes, I'm that guy, guys. Yes, I'm that 34-year-old dude you still see in the club. But there's a justified reason for that.
1: Let's hear it.
0: I've got no kids. So really, who am I accountable
1: for? I see we got haters. Hey, parents, 011 parents, we got haters in the house
0: this morning.
1: Let's see. So what does the poll say?
0: So yeah, okay, the poll, the options, right? We have option one, right? You can either spend your Saturdays asleep, do not disturb me. I know my sister's like that.
1: Yeah, I think that's one. I did mention that one.
0: Yeah, you did rest. Yeah. Two, music and good vibes. Of course, music, right? Like who doesn't
1: like clubbing? Music at home or clubbing?
0: You know, there's music that you can play at home, right? First of all, I get very disturbed when I see some people who like blast like club music while they're at home. I'm like, what the
1: hell? I can't play music loud in my house because my kids take over the TV, and if it's playing, I can't play music.
0: You know what I mean?
1: So I think I think music is okay, you know what I mean? It's okay. But I prefer music in my car.
0: Okay.
1: Or maybe if I'm feeling like once in a while I'll jump into hip hop.
0: Right.
1: Or once in a while, I'll jump into R&B or gospel, whatever, depending.
0: Gospel?
1: I was a resident DJ for Joy Celebration, so I do love gospel.
0: Oh, snap, for reals? I did not know that. Yo, Giddy has a resume. Giddy has a hidden resume I do not know about. What? Resident DJ for?
1: Yeah. What are the rest of the poll?
0: Okay, the polls. Okay, this would be option three would be going out with friends.
1: Yeah.
0: And option four would be staying home with family.
1: So after music is going out with friends and stay home with family.
0: Yeah. And reach out to us on the WhatsApps, right? It's 075-132-9986. That's 075-132-9986.
1: Dude, does our number work, though?
0: It should.
1: People hardly call us.
0: It should.
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1: Yes, sir. And that was Wait a Minute by Willow
2: Smith.
1: You said it was Willow Smith.
2: It is Willow Smith.
1: For real, that was her.
2: Yeah, okay. It is Willow Smith, you know. What is it called? So she's the
1: daughter to Will Smith.
2: And
1: she's the excellent
2: Tupac's, Tupac's ex-girlfriend.
1: Why do you have to bring that up? Baby? See, you're the problem. You're the problem. Let me tell you something.
2: So you record if Will was here, I was going to get slapped.
1: Yes. Guys, no. It was really unfair. It's really unfair what Jada Pinkett Smith does there by bringing up Tupac to the public. And the media itself are going to... Just don't give those stories attention if you know how it makes Will Smith feel.
2: Hey, man, listen. If Jada is sleeping with her kids' friends, I mean, who are we to not judge? Come on.
1: You tell
2: me. Wait.
1: Okay, yeah.
2: How do you go on live TV and say that, oh, I slept with our kid's friend? Like, come on.
1: Like, right? And he's way younger at that point. Okay, such an age gap at this point, and you just happily admit that. Gee, look, that's a California thing, okay? That's a California... I don't know. Americans are wild. Okay?
2: And I think Will needs to officially come out of the closet. This thing of him not admitting that he's gay is...
1: I was actually sitting there... hey, look, allergic.
2: There's not,
1: sorry, we want to get slapped here.
2: Listen, but you know, it's not that there's anything wrong with it. No, he is gay, you know, or maybe he's bisexual.
1: Yeah, there's nothing wrong with that, by the way. There really is nothing wrong.
2: Do you think it's in the blood? Because his son is also gay as well. Remember his son?
1: His son,
2: this one Tamron is performing.
1: Yeah. And then Tyler, the creator, he shouted him out.
2: Yeah. Wow. Like, oh, Tyler, you're my boyfriend. But I'm like, damn, Tyler as well. Hollywood is wild.
1: Okay, you have a point there. Okay, I mean...
2: Maybe it's the genes, I don't know.
1: No, those kids grew up in a very weird environment, man. Will Smith, to spend time with them, right? He had them homeschooled. He brought them over to film sets. I mean, your kids are supposed to be in school, man. Interacting with other kids and everything. You have them
2: like
1: here.
2: The social skills.
1: Yeah, and they really bring them to a movie set. Like, you're living a wild... Look, I would have loved to be on a Will film set. Like, with my dad at least one point. I would have loved to see how... You need that whole like a regular childhood, man.
2: I was watching Will Smith's movie. I didn't know that he was on the Suicide Squad, the first one.
1: Oh, you
2: know
1: he was on Suicide Squad.
2: Oh, he did great. It's a dope movie. Like, he's a great actor.
1: It's dope. It is dope. Yeah, most definitely.
2: And then I remember that I want to watch this other one, Hancock, where he was a superhero.
1: You ever watched Hancock yet?
2: I've watched it twice. I want to watch it again. Is that great?
1: You know what? Come to think of it, I should also go back into my movie library, man. There's so many movies I want to watch, which I've just been like, let me put on.
2: Just don't watch F by Will Smith. It's such a
1: After Earth.
2: It's After Earth. It's such a horrible Earth movie.
1: Actually, that actually showed the real dynamic, because what I've seen, how,
2: because he had his son in it.
1: Yeah, but here's the funny thing, right? It was actually a true reflection.
2: Like, that's like nepotism on a higher level.
1: But there's nepotism in Hollywood every time, though. And the thing is, when I saw After Earth, I kind of, because now Will Smith treated his son like he did on After Earth with that movie.
2: Is it?
1: Yeah, because remember when the movie came out, right? Yeah. It got bad reviews. People were lasering poor Jaden Smith, right?
2: Yeah.
1: They were lasering the poor kid. And Will Smith let his kid have it. It's basically like a father saying, hey, this is how fame is.
2: But wait, even Will, what's his name again? The kid? Jaden.
1: Yeah.
2: He was also in Happiness something?
1: Yeah, but he was a child there. You see, After Earth, he was transitioning into young adulthood from like 16.
2: Yeah, but 16. He was there as well. So that's the point.
1: Yeah, but I mean, Pursuit of Happiness, people loved that film.
2: Yeah.
1: He was really a kid. You could give a kid a pass, right? But when he's maturing into a teenager, after his tweets as well, which sounded very, desensitized, right?
2: Yeah.
1: To the plight of regular people. Like, he would spring up these ideas and say, why don't you just start a business? Or,
2: yeah,
1: like, you know, this. Like, he's talking about, like, how easy it is to get rich at this point.
2: But big up to Jaden. He has a soup kitchen where he gives, feeds homeless people in LA for free, you know. That's big up for him.
1: We appreciate the charity.
2: You know what I mean?
1: You can do that when your dad is worth $400 million, okay?
2: Talking about his dad worth $400 million, let's go to the market report. Let's talk money.
1: All right, so life changed for the Rand, right? Life changed for the Rand on Thursday, as lower than expected producer inflation data was offset by a firmer dollar. The Rand traded at 15 Rand 98 cents to the dollar on Thursday, with little change from its previous close. South Africa's 2035 benchmark government bond was weaker, with the yield rising by 1.5 basis points to 8.547%. On Friday, 28 August, 2026, the rand was trading at 16 rand to the dollar, 21 rand 75 cents to the pound, and 18 rand 64 cents to the euro. Gold is trading at 4,584 rand 74 cents an ounce, while oil prices were at $89.31 a barrel. Wow. I'm actually surprised we're actually getting some traction over the dollar at this point.
2: Ah, forget about that. Yes. How come we never know how much the Lesotho currency is worth, and the Botswana and the Swaziland and the Malawi?
1: Namibia.
2: Like, what the hell, man?
1: Right?
2: This is Africa.
1: Exactly. Like, we need to be
2: why are we concerned about how much the pound? Because most South Africans are likely to go to Lesotho, Botswana, and Eswatini today.
1: Well, the big conspiracy.
2: Yeah.
1: The big conspiracy that nobody talks about, okay? So America has this major deal where you trade oil with a lot of things in terms of minerals, and I'd say minerals, metals, precious items,
2: yeah,
1: are either traded in dollars or pounds. They insured that for their currency. So now
2: we need to finish that.
1: That influence kind of has us by that influence is
2: gone. That's right, and it's to end, you know.
1: We can deal
2: with that.
1: Anybody out here beat Dr. Umar Johnson, Pan-African?
2: Dr. Umar Johnson Marawzi up in here. It's 011 Radio, man. The Pulse of Josie. We're having a good time. So reach out to us with that poll. What's that poll again?
1: Oh, yeah.
2: How do you relax after a busy week?
1: On a Saturday.
2: Yeah.
1: Option one would be either you sleep and say, do not disturb me.
2: Yeah.
1: Music and
2: I'm
1: good
2: for
1: vibes.
2: That option, yeah.
1: And then we have music and good vibes.
2: Yeah. That's fair.
1: We've got option three, going out with friends.
2: Yeah.
1: Or four, staying home with family.
2: But let's be honest, I think that this poll is for employed people. Come on, you know what I'm saying? No, don't give me that, you know. But you know what I'm saying?
1: Trying to make me feel like I'm missing out on something.
2: Wait!
1: Every day is Sunday when you're out of work.
2: Wait, you know what I'm saying?
1: I get you.
2: Because think about it. If you're at home most of the day, it's like... Saturday is week. It's week. Yeah, thank you. Saturday is like, you know, week. It's like in December, right?
1: Yeah.
2: In December, no 16th, one knows. Yeah. No one knows what day it is up until the 15th of Jan.
1: Yeah.
2: Nobody knows.
1: That's true.
2: All you know is like, yo, let's roll to your party. Let's roll to your party.
1: From the 16th, 17th, 18th. Sometimes we get surprised Christmas is around the
2: year. I know.
1: Christmas is tomorrow.
2: Husbands disappear for weeks.
1: For weeks.
2: God.
1: Husbands.
2: No. Mara, I never phone him like the meal. Phone him. My phone wasn't working. Yeah, whatever.
1: For 2 weeks.
2: So December and Vodacom July, those are the times where guys disappear.
1: What?
2: Because I'm going to buy bread.
1: And then all of a sudden it phones off unreachable.
2: You know, Trevor Kubi once left to go buy bread. He came back on Monday. He left on Friday to say, I'm going to buy bread.
1: Oh wow.
2: Then he get a call from his boys. Yo, let's go to Cape Town.
1: Wow.
2: He's like, what? They're like, yeah, the flight is leaving in an hour. You need to leave now.
1: Wow.
2: So honey, got in an Uber.
1: Oh, Tambo.
2: Honey, I'm in Cape Town.
1: Wow.
2: Well, what happened to the Albani? Yeah, well.
1: Now that sounds like quite...
2: All right, man, let's give them some music, man. What do you have in store, man?
1: Right.
2: It's the 011 Radio, the Pulse of Josie right here. You can listen to us on... You can Google 011 Radio and listen to us.
1: Yeah, you can listen to us on live internet radio. 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That's what we are.
2: So if you don't have data, unfortunately, you can listen to us.
1: Yeah.
2: Unless you can go to McDonald's or KFC for that free...
1: Or Mug and
2: for that free Wi-Fi.
1: Yeah, the library...
2: I think if we were to rank Wi-Fi's, free Wi-Fi's, I think Mug and Bean is the one. I'll tell you why.
1: Because
2: McDonald's, they give you like 250 megabytes, and afterwards you're on your own. You know, like half your team's presentation.
1: Wow. Or in the middle of a call, the business call is ready. Like, hey, and as we said, the reports on Monday, real bang.
2: Nando's as well. You know, I'm angry at Nando's, you know, because now at least with McDonald's, I understand their food is a bit affordable.
1: Yeah.
2: But with Nando's, how are you gonna sell me 7 chips for 40 rand and then cut my internet, my Wi-Fi?
1: Right.
2: Like, what is that?
1: Like, I don't even have time to even browse on the internet because the chips are so small and I paid such a heavy price for it.
2: Seven chips. Pizza. Like each potato is two packs of chips. Well, make it 3 packs of chips.
1: They're like, count those things. Know what you're doing.
2: Like their potatoes went to private schools now.
1: Dude, Nando's is expensive. And don't forget to reach out to us for the poll, right? Which is Saturday is here. What's your perfect way to recharge after a long week? Which is option one, sleep, don't disturb me. Option two, music and good vibes. Option three, going out with friends. Option four, staying home with the family.
2: I know how Brian Mokhotso will respond to this, Paul.
1: How?
2: Hang with my boyfriend.
1: Oh, wow. Wow! Of all things!
2: You know Bram Khot. Bram Khot is the guy that faked his own assassination.
1: Oh yeah, that's the
2: guy. The
1: yes.
2: guy that says he's
1: they the police. They tried to kill me. And then, oh, no. And don't forget, guys,
2: how do you get out of your car and shoot it 7 times and then take it and then drive it home and say somebody
1: tried.
2: Doing
1: that, right? Yes! I was like, dude, we see you.
2: I'm down by you.
1: We see you. Those cameras are not there. They're surprises.
2: Dog, there's a camera everywhere.
1: Literally. Everywhere.
2: Where do you think no one is watching? Somebody's filming. Watching. Remember that video of the young couple at a church when they were getting a quickie outside at the back of the church?
1: No, I don't remember this.
2: Like a few months back. Like these ladies that wear white and blue.
1: Okay, so
2: they had a quickie outside and they thought no one was watching. Somebody was watching. You don't remember?
1: No.
2: The video trended, and then the sister of the lady was like, oh, everybody, please don't post. How do you tell Twitter to not post a thing?
1: Please don't tell the internet to not post anything. The internet is going to post.
2: Guys. The internet
1: is going to post.
2: It's like, do you see the podcast and chill interview Limpopo Boy?
1: No.
2: He's such a bad liar. Oh, my God. I think he went there with a plan. I recorded because I didn't want to get scammed. Because he says you've been scammed for 50k.
1: Yeah, he says you're scammed.
2: And then jiggy, I didn't shoot the video. And then the gents are like, but you were holding the phone, man. He's like, yeah. It's like jiggy, nothing happened. It was, yo, the lies were so bad, dog.
1: That is terrible.
2: The lies.
1: Do you not consult with the PR?
2: I know. I don't think it's like a PR.
1: You have a script for that. You have a script to say, yo, what's the script? What do I say? And stick to it diligently.
2: And then you rehearse.
1: Yeah, you rehearse.
2: When they hit you with this, you hit them with this. Yeah. When they hit you with this, that's what politicians do, right?
1: Everybody. Beautiful. Like anybody in the public eye. Don't forget to reach out to us on the poll. It's on 075-132-998.
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2: Metro CMG is the name of the artist.
1: Yeah.
2: And the name of the song is Grootman Level.
1: Yeah.
2: I think I should announce the song because I'm a Grootman, you know?
1: Yeah, of course.

0: Hey, Nandi Nyamta, Wolera. It's a beautiful song meant by La Truth. The music and name apps. It's a beautiful song based on Chivenda Nursery Rhymes. Love it. Yeah, for real. You know.
1: The song that sounds beautiful, man. I mean, you mixed it nicely.
0: Yeah, you know, so it's beautiful, man. As you know, we do market report, we do business scoops every Saturday morning. For those that are entrepreneurs, hustlers, and are businessmen and women, you know. So we give you like an update as to how much is a puller, how much do you need to get a puller? How much do you get elangeni? Elangeni is this Eswatini currents, right? Eswatini currents, right?
1: I think
0: please
1: so.
0: Please check. I think it is. Yeah. And then Pula is Botswana.
1: Yeah.
0: And then, because that was the one question I used to ask my teachers when I was growing up. I'm like, if Venda is independent, how come we don't have our own money? How come we use South African money?
1: Yeah. Wow.
0: I used to ask my teachers. Then they couldn't answer. I'm like, yeah, well, this doesn't make sense.
1: What?
0: Then I would ask my brothers, same thing. They're like, yeah, we don't know. I don't think. I'm like, what? It didn't make sense. What do you mean we're independent?
1: Yeah, like, how was Venda independent? You were part of South Africa. Come on. Yeah, a different, right up north, but still independent.
0: It was a homeland, like the part of the homeland system, which was used as a labor camps, as a labor factory. Our parents, you know, left Joburg to come work in, left Venda to come work in urban areas in Joburg.
1: Oh.
0: And left your mothers at home.
1: Eish.
0: It was rough.
1: Right?
0: But today you can't do that. You can't leave your wife at home and then come work in Joburg.
1: Oh, no,
0: although there are still some guys that do that, I'm like, that's not sustainable.
1: It's a little outdated. It's a bit outdated at this point.
0: But not that we're judging, we're just having a conversation.
1: Exactly.
0: I mean, if you're doing that, you know, big
1: no power to you.
0: And maybe let us know how you manage. You know, how often do you go home?
1: It's usually two families, though. They come to Joburg, get married here, yet they still have somebody at home. It's usually that.
0: You look like you're speaking from experience.
1: No, guys, I've got no one, nowhere. I'm Joburg, born and
0: no,
1: raised a little.
0: No, I'm talking about your pops.
1: Oh, yeah. Hey, we'll get into that, okay? I have a whole special on just that guy.
0: That's beautiful, man.
1: He changed my life.
0: Yeah,
1: my
0: man.
1: Perception.
0: I know, if you're a hustler, businessman, or women out there,
1: I think
0: this
1: dealing.
0: This business might just change your life as well, just like how Amos Pops changed his life, you know.
1: Exactly.
0: So Valterra Platinum was the company that made an informal approach to rival SA Miner Northern Platinum Holdings. People familiar with the matter said the group approached the miner, exploring a potential deal that could create by far the world's largest supplier of the precious metals. Shares in Joburg listed Northam briefly surged on Tuesday after the company said it had been approached by a major producer of platinum group metals in South Africa. So I think the business group is about Valterra Platinum. I mean, for the gold diggers out there, this is for you. You know what I mean? And we're talking about real gold diggers. I'm talking about the gold diggers' girlfriends. No, I'm talking about the guys that dig the actual gold. You know what I mean?
1: You know what I mean? Like, and they work for it too, bro. They have to seduce the earth. They seduce the earth with their
0: hands. Remember the story where the police tried to force the Zamazamas out of the mines in Free State? And the Zamazamas refused to come out.
1: Oh, yeah.
0: And the Zamazamas were demanding.
1: Oh, yeah. When they were negotiating.
0: Yeah, the Zamazamas were demanding. They said, Remelendi Airfields. I'm like, what? But what was funny about the story is that the gold diggers were underground. They didn't want to come out. But the other gold diggers were on top of the ground, demanding that their boyfriends please come out. It's gold diggers versus gold diggers.
1: Bro, I mean, that thing was so wild, bro. Those guys were so arrogant. They were just out there. We have a grocery list for you.
0: Yes.
1: This is what we want. This is what we want. Some of us are thirsty down here.
0: Get us some beers. How are you going to tell a cop to bring you some weed?
1: I think, you know, sometimes, you know what's weird, right?
0: Yeah.
1: Because I think it's our negotiators.
0: Yeah.
1: Negotiators sometimes are not the best. There was this one time, right? Imagine this. You have a relative who's kidnapped in the Middle East.
0: Yeah.
1: And held hostage. And then they say, okay, we're sending you the federal negotiator. First, they were asking for like $1 million.
0: Yeah.
1: Right? They said, we want $1 million. And negotiator said, don't worry, let me talk to them.
0: Yeah.
1: He goes in, he comes out a few hours and he's like, they actually want five now. I'm like, how did you do? Your job is to talk us down, not talk them up. How bad is your negotiator?
0: I'm sure there were Zamas there or some guys, let's just ask for maize meal and cooking oil. Like, nah. Here's an updated list. We want wheat. We want whiskey. We want our gold diggers that are out there to come down for like an hour. Like, the cops are like, we don't think so.
1: They were also like, I'm looking at the negotiators to be like, what was your guy's job?
0: It must have been weird for the cops that were on the Zamazama's payrolls to be out there negotiating with them, you know?
1: Right? Like, jeez.
0: Also, Mimuna, we pay your salary. Why do you mean you can't get us the weed and the girls?
1: This show
0: that would make a dope cake. I should do it on stage.
1: Yeah, good. Yes, please.
0: And it's 01 on Radio The Pulse of Josie. We give you good music. We give you
1: good vibes.
0: Good vibes.
1: And our musical guest for today, his name is Ghetto Boy the Fourth, hailing from Alexander.
0: No need to guess where Ghetto Boy is from.
1: There really is no need to. I mean, you know, it's straight to the point. You know, he's a boy from the ghetto.
0: Yeah, do you think in the future will change his name, like the artist formerly known as Ghetto Boy, but now known as Urban Boy, you know?
1: No, but then how long are you going to also have the name Boy in your name? Because boy's for young people, right? It's the same as, we have a guy who's like damn near old, at 50 years old, his name is Juvenile.
0: Lil Wayne.
1: You ain't Juvenile no more.
0: Lil Wayne. Pop Wayne. Now you should be Daddy Wayne.
1: You know what I mean? Like, yo, I get me. You have to change with the times. I get it. We'll try to get him on the phone for you guys at this point. Should we introduce the next song? Let's introduce the next song.
0: Yeah, let's go, man. Because we got music for days. I think we can music. Actually, we can play music from now up until we finish without talking. Yes. That's how much music we have. I love how we're boasting like we're on the music.
1: Yeah, we have music. We have music on music. You know what I mean? All right. Next up, we got Vitabile Khumalo as Khulume.
0: Yeah, let's talk. Sounds like an SABC talk show.
1: Let's get it.

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0: And welcome to 011 News. I'm Helen Tlokana. In the headlines, Forum for SA welcomed the decision by President Cyril Ramaphosa to authorize the Special Investigating Unit. Latest crime stats expose Lesufi's failure to cap serious violent crimes. Forum for SA welcomed the decision by President Cyril Ramaphosa to authorize the Special Investigating Unit, known as SIU, to investigate the 150 million Northwest Road Maintenance Tender. The forum says

0: they view this investigation as an important step towards strengthening accountability, transparency, and clean governance. Forum for SA calls for the investigation to be conducted without fear or favor, and for an appropriate action to follow where the wrongdoings is established. The Democratic Alliance in Gauteng says the latest police crime statistics paint a worrying picture for residents across the province. The party says Gauteng remains the country's biggest contributor to kidnapping, accounting for 51% of reported cases nationally. Attempted murder also increased by 3%, while province recorded highest number of the murders in the country during the first quarter of 2026-2027 financial year. The DA has criticized Premier Panyazalufisofi's crime-fighting strategy, calling for a better resourced police stations, more officers, and stronger action against violent crime and illegal firearms. Moving on to traffic, motorists heading towards the FNB Stadium precinct are being urged to plan ahead for the next Saturday of the 5th of September, when the Springboks take on New Zealand. The Johannesburg Metropolitan Police Department says several roads across the stadium will be affected, with road closures beginning from 11 a.m. Stadium gates will open at midday, with a kick-off scheduled for 5:10 p.m. Private vehicles will not be allowed into the stadium precinct without a valid parking ticket, and motorists are advised to secure parking in advance. JMPD is encouraging spectators rather to use public transport and park-and-ride services to avoid congestion. Moving on to the market, the rand was trading just below the 16 rand mark against US dollars on Friday morning, strengthening slightly as investors watched developments around US monetary policy. The local share market was relatively subdued, with the JSE All Shares Index ending Friday almost unchanged. Moving into the weather, across Johannesburg and Gauteng, expect a cool start to the morning, followed by a sunny to hazy conditions during the day. Temperature will reach around 21 degrees Celsius in Johannesburg, with overnight low of around 7 degrees Celsius. For more news and update, stay tuned to 011 Radio. I am Helen Tlokana.
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3: 已连接成功.
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0: Where's my pit?
1: You're live on air, bro.
2: We're live on air, bro.
1: But tell us more about this song. What were you thinking? No, nakanang. I'm gonna pina. I'll produce a pina. You know.
0: Yeah. First of all, thank you, Rata, for giving me this about Bama meeting and everyone. And the lang lulu na bakit sa kuple sharpu. Yeah, ipupo ne.
2: Yep.
1: So did you dream about the song, Ghetto Boy? Tell us. Don't be scared. Tell us. Got a note of it. You woke up, you like, hey, Nibengoma.
0: Yeah. No, it's like I'm popping a lot. It's like, go into the which like, the corner, any video, platter, any bone, the TikTok,
1: yeah.
0: Like, the Russia guitar. I need to use only guitar, shy.
1: Yeah, I use it.
0: So, yeah, make it shy. So, ngaba like, okay, kwafika amalayini and bengicabanga ukuthi kumele ngibe ne-track elizongi-represent a trend for istyla sami nokuthi ngibani as a brand, you understand?
1: Yeah.
0: So, yeah, ngaqala nga-text u-Blood, sakhuluma no-Blood, then nga-text producer yami, ngaza ne-chorus same time, producer wangenzela i-beat, then ngangena e-studio, ngathola ungqimi, then ungqimi sa-recorda sonke. Some make sure we try to get liberty with cell phone and our call.
1: Get up, Ubanu Blood.
2: Yeah.
0: Isn't that lately? Panda.
1: Ubanu Blood.
0: Is an American artist. A lean artist, let's say American. So we're pusher, lagu, TikTok.
1: Oh, nice. Oh, so have you met him? Have you met him already?
0: Asgara Shangan. Ubanu internet.
1: Is okay, umahlanga naye ngicela ukuthi uthi kuye gazlame. All right, 011, welcome. If you're wondering who that in the background is, it's Ghetto Boy. So we're shining the spotlight on a young artist from Alex who's using music to tell stories, express his experiences, and represents Kasi culture. That's Ghetto Boy. Real name with Tumel Oscar Butelezi, an artist who sounds blends Kasi rap, Afropop, and hip-hop. He has just dropped his latest song, Ipu Ipupo. That's the song that you heard in the background. Yes. And Fandak, we are finding out what inspired the song, which he just did. You know, he worked with Uplat, was America. Go states, real states, not free state. I gotta get the point.
0: Oh, yeah, this is for music. This is for the
1: part. Let's go. Which side of Alex, homie?
2: Yeah.
0: Ngishale Alex F4 route yabona la ngase hostel ya.
1: Oh, ngase hostel ngaraja.
0: Yeah, Matala hostel.
1: And this scheme saka bobani, who do you do music with, you know?
0: Okay, ngenza music no KX.
1: Okay, KX, yeah, I'll tell you KX nobani.
0: Hello.
1: Yeah, we can hear you. Go ahead.
0: Hello.
2: Yeah, what's up?
1: Yes. We see, I was under the Quebec. Quebec, yeah.
0: Okay, X, feeling, no, less worldwide, OMV, yeah, I'm actually doing up here.
2: Oh, snap. So how long you been friends with them, though?
0: Yeah.
2: How far back do you go back with your crewmates? How far back?
1: Is abangani bakho from Eskela or from Eskasi?
0: Uvili ngintwana yami yasekasi, KX no A namanye amaji just hlangana and JBST, you understand? Uvili nuyeke ngijita wami pusha since da.
1: Ah, no, beautiful, man. And Dota, we love your music. Ipupo, Ingo Memnand, the production is ill. I'm a little corner. I'm Nandi. Like, exactly. Everything about it is beautiful,
2: dopeness,
1: though.
2: Dopeness. And, are you dropping an album? Because I heard that we only got news that you dropped a single. So, are you dropping an album? Tell us a bit about that, the whole story behind that.
0: Yeah.
1: No, City, are you going to drop the album or is it drop the EP? You're not going to miss that. Are you going to share that?
0: Okay, after listening to Lane, we'll see Piamachita. He's a drop as soon.
1: Hey, baby, is there anything in your corner, Dot?
0: But, yeah, we'll see seven in the future. Yeah. It's a clear corner.
1: Ya keto ilani yakho ilani yakho ine flu ndoda so angazi it is ukufonela futhi yabona because as we can hardly hear you now sizokufonela manje sizokubhelela
0: okay feel
1: sure we're going to call you back now
2: just technical difficulties.

0: call it a day.
1: And that was Stay Shining by, Casper Yo Vest. And, well, it's actually Richie Rich and Casper Yo Vest. Like, I feel so bad. I feel so terrible saying it's Casper Yo Vest. That's a Richie Rich song, by the way. Rest in peace, Richie Rich.
2: Hey, man, why are you hating on the dead, homie?
1: I'm not hating.
2: Why the hell?
1: Why would I be hating on
2: I don't know. I'm asking you. Yeah, man, the good die young. Yeah, Tupac gone, Ricky gone. You know,
1: yo,
2: the good
1: die young. Bro,
2: yeah, dog.
1: They died so
2: young. Like, Marlon Brandon gone. Like, yeah, the good die young.
1: We actually lost a lot of people this week too, bro. Dolly Parton, may she rest in peace.
2: Dolly lived, dog. How old was she?
1: Oh man, like honestly,
2: 102.
1: I think she was like 80. But she lived, man. She lived 80. We lost Tim Curry.
2: Oh yeah, Tim Curry.
1: And the actor who
2: is it like Jim Carrey's younger brother? Or something?
1: No. Tim Curry was just a. Was just, oh man, he was.
2: Is he Indian?
1: No.
2: Oh, sorry, I thought Curry.
1: He was in Charlie's Angels.
2: Oh, that dude.
1: Yeah, and then he was also, he was in, which, I'm not sure, there was a classic movie that he was in at this point that we should have known. But my favorite was a childhood animation movie called Fern Gully, The Last Rainforest.
2: Oh, dope. So who else passed on?
1: And the guy who does the voice, I said the guy who does the voice for Optimus Prime.
2: Oh yeah,
1: Transformer movies by
2: is
1: Michael
2: it?
1: Bay. Yeah,
2: oh damn!
1: Like four people.
2: The one Transformers. Let's roll.
1: Yeah,
2: that dude.
1: Yeah, he passed away.
2: Oh, that voice was super strong.
1: Yeah, just like it was just iconic, especially Autobots.
2: Yeah,
1: like, just,
2: Autobots.
1: Like just
2: assemble.
1: Like just his whole demeanor at this point, man.
2: But apparently, even Joe Swanion almost passed on at the Madlang commissions because those questions were fire.
1: Hey, they were brutal, man. But he was completely changing the narrative. But we'll tell you guys about that later. We definitely have commercials lined up.
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1: And we're back with Ghetto Boy. What's going on, man? What's going on?
2: Ghetto Boy, ke akhona network ke rapa, khwetsa lang.
7: Hey, sure, when I'm looking good, you know, I'm so good, he's a blind crook, man.
2: Ah, my man, are you even at home? Wow, okay, Robinsico Malundi, Robinsico, never skip the boy.
7: Ah, next.
2: Stop lying. I think after I poop, your DM has been blowing up nonstop.
7: Ah, next.
1: Okay.
2: I'm beautiful, man.
1: So, yeah, do you have an album coming out? You said you have an album that's about to drop. What is it called?
7: No, EP. EP game, Donnie Pali. Like, I'm representing, like, Virginia Gaya Soto, because in a version of Zulu, as Ghetto Boy, the version of Soto. Understand?
1: Where?
2: That's dope, man.
1: Yeah. What's it called, the EP?
7: In Donnie Pali.
1: Okay, that's dope. And where can we find you? Are you available? What platforms are you on?
7: Getting everywhere. Facebook, you can find me, Ghetto Boy IV, Instagram, TikTok, getting. You go to social media platforms, getting golf, like Ghetto Boy IV. Oh.
2: So, Ghetto Boy IV?
7: Yeah. Ghetto Boy IV. Yeah.
2: IV?
1: Yeah, we thought we were Ghetto Boy IV. Yeah, it's Ghetto Boy IV. Okay, no, understood.
2: So is there an underscore?
7: No, no, no, not the fourth, but Ivy. Because I want the running vele in the fourth. I'm not the fourth. I'm just Ivy. So Ivy the meaning ya call. In as we see Ivy it's four, but in the meaning ya call again.
2: Emuna Buitumelo, tell us the truth. Does your mother ever call you ghetto boy? Tell us the truth.
7: Aye. Oh, my mom is a movie to Melo Street. I was a movie to
1: Melo Street.
2: A ghetto boy, we're very proud of you, man. So, yeah. All the best. We hope that the EP best. Goes well. We're going to follow you on the social media.
1: Yes.
2: And we can't wait for you to blow up so that you can change your name to Urban Boy. I got to how do you like a sentence? Not about Urban Boy.
7: Yeah, I know what I could do. I know what I could do. And thanks for giving me a little bit.
1: Nah, you're welcome. And then the song that you just sent us right now, what's the name of this record?
2: Introduce it, boy.
7: Yes. It's my singing in Trope this year.
2: And then what inspired the song? Yeah. What's the idea of the song?
1: Who's the producer? Yeah, who's on it?
7: Producer.
1: Yeah.
7: Okay, producer, Master Kind. Okay. You know Master Kind? Yeah, Master Kind. So the track lily Malpala, Master Kind belong tester. Yeah, if you belong tester very good. If you know who's with it, Nagwazi belu kere because Belashi is one, but one invite ago, then Sasha is funny. I'm telling you, which could not tracking Nalo, me beating everything at eyes, you're only studio shells born with Sushuna.
2: And Velo, Master Kai sounds like those are Kung Fu Sensei. Yeah. I'm gonna test you. Here is a pit. Right on the red.
1: That's true.
7: Oh, you put you so blind, you can spam as a bandavani. Yeah, he's the one of the two best guys. Yo, onto him, yeah.
1: Shout out to Master Kind. Shout out to him.
7: Shout out. Respect, Master Kind.
1: Yeah, no, it's all good. Thank you so much, Ghetto Boy IV, ladies and gentlemen. He was with us here on Juicy Breakfast. We're two comedians. You know what it is. What's the name of the track again?
2: Isugile.
7: Isugile.
1: This is Isugile by Ghetto Boy. Thank you so
2: Ghetto
1: much.
2: Boy, not to, Ghetto Boy IV, not Ghetto Boy IV, not to be confused with Ghetto Boy 4.
7: Ghetto Boy IV.
2: Let's go.
7: I was.
2: Shop, boy.
7: Thank you.

0: bado next joke. 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

Man, Tyler. Tyler, not to be confused with Tyler the Creator. It's Tyler. You know Tyler, ne? You know Tyler from Elders, ne? You know she thinks, ne? Just like Lord Cares. You know Lord Cares, ne? You know Lord Cares. You know the one that features Casper Nieves. Ah, we come now. It's beautiful, man. Let's enjoy Tyler, man, doing a thing, man. Let's go. It's 011 Radio, the past.

0: So, Giddy, as you know, like, it's the 29th of August, right? Saturday, near the end of Women's Month. Tell us what kind of days we have today. Like, what kind of, like, what international day is it? Like, what days
1: So we have this feature on the Juicy Breakfast with two comedians, one vendor, one song aware. We tell you what day it is today and also what happens on this day, you know?
0: Yeah.
1: So, I think what the producer does, they just get famous days, you know? I think most of them have nothing to do with us as South Africans. But anyway, we're going to tell you. There's an international day against nuclear tests. So the day is observed every 29th August to raise awareness about the devastating effects of nuclear testing and to promote the cessation of nuclear tests as part of the global, as part of the goal of a nuclear weapons-free world. The UN established the day in 2009. My issue with this day is that so maybe this day should be only be announced in German, you know. You know what I mean? Because they're in America. The only nuclear we have is for the electricity. The one in Cape Town. What is it called?
0: Well, we have a nuclear. I did not know this. What?
1: Most of our electricity is created via nuclear.
0: What? Where do
1: there's a nuclear site in Cape Town.
0: Reactor.
1: Yeah, reactor. You know what I mean?
0: Snap.
1: And the other thing, so the UN established this day in 2009. Who is UN? What is it? Who are you guys? Because we don't recognize you. People are dying in Iran. They're not saying anything. They're just quiet. When last did you hear them scolding America saying, you know, what you're doing is wrong?
0: That's
1: never.
0: They never say anything to the UN. Yeah.
1: Let South Africa do something. They'll be the first ones. Hey, what you're doing is wrong. But now they're scared because you know what? Trump is so evil, though. You know what he did?
0: Yeah, what?
1: He's banned all the UN Executive Council to come to America. He's frozen the amounts, the funds. It's just madness.
0: So he's just out there. He's dictating to the United
1: States. Yeah, and they're not saying anything. They're just quiet. That's my gripe that I have to pick with them. Like, why are you quiet?
0: Fair,
1: you know what
0: it's
1: mean?
0: Fair. It's
1: you
0: know fair. What
1: I
0: mean? Yeah,
1: I mean, and the last nuclear event that happened was in Chernobyl, right? What was it?
0: Chernobyl.
1: Yeah, Chernobyl. Is that in Germany?
0: That's Russia.
1: In Russia.
0: Yeah, the site has been abandoned for years. Like, this thing happened, like, what, in the 80s, I think? 80s, 70s? And it's been abandoned. It's still... There's been, like, two nuclear disasters.
1: There was one in Japan. Is Japan recent, like, few years
0: during the earthquake, when the earthquake hit.
1: Yeah.
0: That's when it was also affecting... I think there was a leak, though.
1: Yeah.
0: They managed to sustain it, to contain it in time. But the most devastating ones, which I know, it was... I know it's Chernobyl, and there was this other...
1: Hiroshima.
0: No, that's atomic bomb. That's atomic bomb test.
1: Isn't atomic nuclear?
0: Not necessarily. Atomic is...
1: It's nuclear.
0: Just as lethal, but put it this way. It goes in levels, right? You've got atomic bomb... Then you have nuclear. Look, atomic bomb can hit. You can actually recover from that, right?
1: Yeah.
0: But nuclear, it's like, look what happened at Chernobyl. The town is abandoned. Like, they say, you can't go there, you'll get cancer. It's insane.
1: Yeah, the other thing I heard about this thing is that America is allowed to have nuclear bombs, but other countries must not. Like, look now, they bomb
0: Russia.
1: Iran. I stand with Iran, you know?
0: Yeah, Russia, Iran is under suspicion of nuclear.
1: No, but then they deal with the previous administration
0: that they can actually do.
1: Yeah, and
0: they've
1: been abiding to that, but then Americans, yeah, you know, it's... I don't want to talk about it. It's also International Bat Night. You know, the day where Batman
0: for the actual beds. I'm a night owl, so I'm a guy that sleeps at like 5 a.m. in the morning. Like, I'm a guy that wakes up at sunrise and sleeps at sunset. So this is for us human bats. Okay, yeah. I identify as a bat.
1: I'm always a vampire. So today, International Bat Night takes place over the last full weekend of August, meaning 29th to 30th of August 2026. It raises awareness about bats and their role in the ecosystem. I think bats evolved to be something legendary because they're birds, right? But
0: they just decided to, like...
1: They're octennials.
0: Yep, they decided, hey, you know what, man? I don't know what happened. There was probably, like, a bird, and it saw a rodent, or a rodent.
1: Yeah, part rodent, part bird, right?
0: Yeah. Pretty much. That's they're mammals, though. Yes, they definitely mammals.
1: Oh, they are, man. They don't lay eggs.
0: So, yeah, so then they're just flying mice. That's all they are, like...
1: You're right.
0: All kinds. Some are their fruit bats. Some do eat insects. They have a very interesting diet. Bats are pretty interesting creatures.
1: Yeah. They along with owls, cats.
0: So when they say the early bird catches the biggest worm, the early bat gets the best prey at night. For those who identify as bats out there,
1: we should get like po po po po.
0: Now, we'll get a sound desk. Don't worry, guys. Yeah. We'll get a sound desk.
1: And it's also Lemon Juice Day. 29th August is also Lemon Juice Day. A fun food observance celebrating lemon juice and its many uses.
0: Get yourselves a lemon twist. Okay, get yourselves a lemon twist. It's lemon.
1: Or lemonade. It,
0: or lemon. Or Sprite. Yeah, Sprite.
1: But who made this day, Doc? Lemon Juice Day?
0: I think there's a day for everything. There's even an international day for French fries. for the chips, yeah, like slap chips.
1: If we were to make up a day, what day would we create?
0: International Support a Comic Day. National Support a Comic. Guys, listen to
1: it. Yeah, that's
0: not
1: fair.
0: The industry needs your love, okay? It needs your love. Support the funny people in your town. Support the funny people in your town. That's what we are asking for. Okay.
1: It's time for some music. We're going to give you Inhlanhla by Mncobiyazo. Inhlanhla by Mncobiyazo. 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
3: Yes, sir, and we're back.
4: Just like that. Yes, we're back like Limpopo Boy Matsidiso.
3: What is up with you and their beef, man?
4: No, you know, it's, you know, it's a topical issue that we should talk about.
3: Listen, Kenny Zima got a TikTok video where he dropped this joke about putting Purple Boy at this point where he needs to be DNA tested because he say from the video he's not
4: from Limpopo.
3: Why are you roasting the poor kid, man? The dude, this, look, he's just a dancer. He's just actually, although, but that's what hurts, hey? Because some people did discuss, like when he went on the podcast with Matt G.
4: Yeah.
3: And they're like, why did they pick to do that now? This guy's been, I mean, he's got a million followers. Eh? He's got a million followers. I saw his profile on IG. He's got a million followers on IG.
4: Actually, he got more followers after the sex tape.
3: Funny enough, I don't know. I think they're following.
4: Because I know with Matt City, so she got like 20,000 more followers on IG, on Instagram.
3: Can somebody tell me, have you noticed what bad press does for people?
4: Yeah,
3: people. Like, I've noticed, like, you, ladies, if you know me and I did something bad to you, expose me. Expose me. I need the followers.
4: I think I'm just going to intentionally go do bad things.
3: I'm going to do bad things.
4: Because Matsidiso's business is getting gigs.
3: Exactly.
4: Before the video, she wasn't getting gigs.
3: Yo, you mean to tell me this is, okay, actually, no, it started with Paris Hilton.
4: And Kim Kardashian.
3: Pamela Anderson.
4: Pamela's
3: the talk of the town, but. Look, I think at the time when it happened, because she was like one of the first where the scandal came out, right?
4: Yeah.
3: And she was doing all she can to prevent it from going out.
4: True.
3: And it's not like she got acting gigs or anything like that, right? She became more of a joke around Hollywood for that.
4: I love how Ray J told Kim Kardashian's then husband, Kanye West. Ray J was like, oh, I slept with your girl. It was in the video. And Kanye was like, well, I'm with her now.
3: Like, guys, that is so... you see the implications of this? We reward this behavior.
4: But what I didn't like was how people were actively trying to cancel Limpopo Boy. Because he's a man.
3: What? You, Well, no. Okay, the reason why he's being
4: they didn't get canceled.
3: Yeah, no, he didn't get
4: canceled. And people were making up stories about how Adidas canceled his deal, and Adidas was not sponsoring.
3: They were not even involved in that. It doesn't affect his gigs per se, like that.
4: Yeah.
3: Right? As much as he's an international star, as much as he's an international dancer.
4: I just think society hates black men.
3: Oh, wow.
4: No, but think about it. Why is two people that were cheating?
3: Adults?
4: Yeah, but now you wanna cancel the black guy, and then nobody
3: the gets kids afterwards.
4: Like, yeah, like you know. So yeah, you know, same thing. Like think about it. There were allegations about Fresh got canceled, almost got canceled. He lost his job. It's like whenever it's black men.
3: Right.
4: The hate is hectic.
3: Yeah, that's
4: it's
3: true.
4: It's like
3: yeah.
4: Oh, it's wrong.
3: Punishment.
4: Wrong. Yeah, yeah.
3: Punishment. And after that. Even if it's found that it was fake, the girl comes out and even.
4: I'll give you another example.
3: Yeah.
4: If Cesar Dromo, if he didn't record Onati lying, he would have been cancelled.
3: And nobody talks about that side of things.
4: Right? Nobody. Onati didn't get cancelled. Her life goes on.
3: And even her behavior afterwards. Because remember what they. Did you see how she played the court case out, right?
4: Yeah.
3: It was. She's like, no, Cesar Dromo is verbally abusive. Cool, right? Cesar says, no, listen, here's the videotape of the incident in question, right? Proven that, okay, he wasn't verbally abusive. Unati lied on that, right? Sharp, that's it. Then Unati doesn't continue with the lawsuit against Kaya for Cesar. She then just says, but you're recording me without permission.
4: It
3: like,
4: changes, yeah. She moves the goalpost.
3: Like, yeah, you just shifted the goalpost.
4: Even with Greg Maluka, you know Greg Maluka, right? Greg Maluka is the then Kaya FM station manager.
3: All right, cool.
4: So anyway, so Greg, there was this lady within there, she said, oh, he was making sexual sexual
3: I heard them talking about it.
4: And then he resigned, he left.
3: Yeah, he brought the station into disrepute.
4: Yeah, he resigned, then he left. Right, they brought him back, right?
3: Yeah, they returned.
4: Like with DJ Fresh in there. But now the same girl is now opened the case of the then sexual harassment. So it's just like career, they're just killing his
3: career.
4: They're
3: just trying to go after
4: him. So like my question is, why didn't she continue? Why didn't she open the case then?
3: Yeah, as soon as he resigned and everything, to say, hey, it's, just because you resigned doesn't mean that we still go to court with
4: no, this. It's personality and career assassination. That's what they're doing. So that the story can come back and people talk about, you know, he sexually harassed me type of vibe. You know what I'm saying?
3: Hey,
4: it's the same with politics. If ever you're going to be president, I can create a story.
3: All of a sudden, there's a girl named Uvenessa. Vanessa comes out and says, yeah, we had a night together. It was unfair.
4: And Amu didn't pay Mavuso, you know what I mean? That's a bad story.
3: Oh, come on. I'd rather be known for robbery. Like, you know what?
4: As long as you don't do it like Brian Muhammad, then, you know, you should be fine. Brian was shooting his own car. Turn back, I'm gonna assassinate. They tried to assassinate me in full slow.
3: They see me on camera talking to the security guard, like, oh, the bitch there. I'm just gonna come in.
4: I'm gonna shoot it seven times.
3: We'll do this. And then, yeah, you know what I mean? Like, they just say, oh, he's a robber. He's a street guy. Come on. Jesus. Oh, dude. So it brings the question of, yeah, bad publicity is good publicity. It doesn't really matter. It's all publicity at the end of the day.
4: But it's one of those, like, my thesis is gonna be busy for, like, 3 months and then it's gonna fizzle out.
3: I've seen people who, because I give people PR recommendations. I'm like, look, if you're gonna do a scandal, right, some scandalous that's gonna get all eyes on you, best make sure that you've got a talent or something that's coming to keep me entertained.
4: True.
3: So if you're either like, hey, like, yeah, I'll shoot a guy, but I've got a killer mixtape coming out.
4: That's funny.
3: I'll probably the killer mixtape afterwards. But then afterwards, but something to still be chill thought to a saying.
4: Yeah, so it's and then like we said earlier, Limpopo Boy needs a good PR company, must hire a professional PR person.
3: Wait,
4: because you're there trying to lie, but it's a bad lie. It's like your story is all over the place, you don't know what's going on. Like, what
3: no,
4: the hell?
3: No, do you know what the problem is?
4: What?
3: Let's be real here, right? Let's talk about the one thing I like internet guys.
4: Yeah.
3: I think the internet has made people famous,
4: yeah,
3: who in a traditional sense would not be platformed,
4: yeah,
3: right? And it's a whole industry on its own.
4: Yeah.
3: Right? There's a whole, I'm like, guys, you could be mainstream media famous.
4: Yeah.
3: Right? Sharp, we see you on Mnet, we see you on Channel O, we see you doing the things out there, right?
4: Yeah.
3: But then internet fame, it's now podcasts mostly.
4: Mm.
3: You might be doing sketches.
4: Yeah.
3: You have a lot of followers, right? Yeah, you may have as many fans as mainstream media guys,
4: mm,
3: but it's still very rough around the edges over there.
4: True, true.
3: Very rough around the edges. So, he wouldn't know. So now we need a whole internet PR class now.
4: True.
3: Because now we're like, you could be famous, but you're not mainstream famous. You're not gonna be on, like, you know, what can I say? You won't be on broadcastment. You're not broadcastment material yet. You're rough around the edges, so you need to be shaped in. And the internet needs its own class to say, how do you handle that? Which is why KaiSenet had Streamer University. And I remember DDG was teaching guys how to get PR around there. And he says,
4: What were your top takes from the conversation?
3: Well, from what DDG said, he says, listen, if you're a streamer, the best way to get relevance, diss a rapper. Just a rapper in jail.
4: Wow.
3: That gets you attention, right? And you can even see a lot of social media cats what they do.
4: I wish that comedian did that. What's the guy that we were talking about last week? He was roasting a basketball player and he blew up.
3: Oh, yeah. We were talking about Ryan Davis.
4: Yeah, Ryan Davis.
3: Yeah, like on the internet, you talk trash about the guys on mainstream media. So
4: they can respond.
3: Exactly. So that's how you get the attention on you. But then now your PR scale and how you handle things. Have you heard of this internet couple, Sago and Dalton?
4: No.
3: Okay, so it's a famous interracial group, right? Sago's actually South African.
4: Mm.
3: And so she moved to America when she was around 11 years old from what I gather. And she started dating this guy named Dalton.
4: Yeah.
3: Age gap crazy.
4: Yeah, how many years?
3: Oh man, like over 20 years.
4: Oh, okay.
3: So Dalton's like in his 40s. Sago is like damn near 28, 29 now.
4: Yeah.
3: And so apparently they broke up.
4: Yeah.
3: But the way Dalton plays, because he knows how to play the internet, he knows the internet's gonna talk.
4: Yeah.
3: He doesn't really admit to the fact that they're having a divorce or anything like that. But then Sako now also tries to do her damage control by telling her side of the story.
4: Yeah.
3: Which is just engagement farming. But it doesn't necessarily satisfy the storyline at this point.
4: That I get you.
3: Because I'm like, you guys don't have PR guys who can help you cultivate the story in a good way.
4: And maximize and benefit from the thing.
3: Yeah.
4: Because like how celebrities break out. I mean, they keep people talking. A year later, they release a joint statement.
3: Yeah, they release a joint statement, and then after that, there's gonna be this tell all.
4: Yes,
3: they're gonna do that Oprah stuff. And then finding myself.
4: Yeah, and if you're Jada Pinkett Smith, you go to talk shows and talk about how you slept.
3: Or you start your own talk show.
4: Or you talk about how you slept with your kids' friends. You know what I mean. It's wild
3: out there, guys.
4: It's the one on radio, the Pulse of Joseph, and it's the Juicy Saturdays.
3: And don't forget our poll. Do not forget our poll.
4: How do you spend your weekend?
3: Yeah, how do you spend your Saturday
4: after a busy week?
3: After a
4: this
3: long
4: is for employed people or busy people. But you know, like when you go to hustle or when you play games from sunrise to sunrise.
3: Just keep hitting us where it hurts. Just keep doing that. You know what I mean? So the options are the point of the day, right? Saturday is here. What is your perfect way to recharge after a long week? It's either number one, option one, you sleep. Do not disturb me. Option two, music and good vibes. Option three, going out with friends. Option four, staying home with family. Reach out to us on WhatsApp. It's 075-132-9986. That's 075-132-9986.
4: Do people reach out to us, Doc?
3: Okay, this is good for rating. It's good for reach out to us. The more engagement we have, we can sell ad space. We can sell ad space and show that we got the
4: this is a charity part of the show.
3: You know what I mean? So
4: please,
3: send us
4: a voice note.
3: Yeah, send us your voice notes. I'll say the number again one time before we get to the next record. It's 075-132-9986.
4: Stop, but no, let's talk about this. Even the management don't send the voice notes. Like, what's going on? Send Helen. Sabana, what's going on?
3: Actually, no, can't
4: send us.
3: Can't say something to say. Let me tell you. So, I met this one guy who wanted to be like an online business coach, right?
4: Yeah.
3: He was just starting out.
4: Yeah.
3: So he started this YouTube channel, right?
4: Yeah.
3: He started this whole, he has a creative agency business, you know what I mean? He films, he does photography and everything, right? So he wanted to be like a business coach, right? And I saw his videos, so I was editing one of his videos, right? Yeah. And he does these, you know, like those engagements where people send questions, like on WhatsApp, they take a clip, right? Mm-hmm. No, this guy was sending himself questions.
4: What's his name? This guy's my hero. I like this guy. Like, here's the thing. If you're gonna challenge, solve it yourself.
3: You have to like create the fake hype that people are interested in you. So I fully understand. So what I think we should do.
4: Yeah, so I'm gonna leave the studio and send us a voice note, then we're gonna play it.
3: Well, actually, you know what? I can tell you this, she is a great contributor to the show. I mean, she got us the tablet PC, you know what I mean?
4: Yeah.
3: Mom's been meaning to reach out though. She's been
4: Let's interview your mom. about a career as a doctor. That would be dope.
3: That would actually be cool. Okay, you know, I could talk ask about it. I'm seeing it tomorrow. I'm seeing it tomorrow.
4: Wait, but that's what you said two weeks ago. You're like, I was on this interview. Mom is like, I'm going to ask her. You still ask her, you know. I'm his life. He's not going to ask. He said the same 2 weeks ago.
3: I am so sorry. No, that was my sister, though. For Women's Day. Look. Because my sister was looking at it. No, okay, I'll legit talk to her about
4: that. Wait, it was your sister that's in Germany. Yes. Now,
3: with her, that's different. Because she has a whole different timetable. My niece is young. She wakes up early. She wants to do things.
4: Oh, yeah, I guess. Fair enough.
3: But I'll talk to my mom and actually ask her about the career. That's how you start the show, man. The people who want to do interviews with you. You know what I mean?
4: I got this friend of mine who's a teacher as well. I'll try to get her today.
3: So high school teacher or primary school teacher?
4: High school.
3: Ooh.
4: Yeah.
3: Ooh.
4: They sound like they sound like an owl. Woo!
3: No,
4: woo!
3: No.
4: Woo!
3: Let me tell you something about you high school kids. Disrespectful, right?
4: Every day.
3: Your parents are both at work, most probably.
4: And your parents defend you for the things that you do.
3: They don't hang out with you. He hangs out with them and he deals with all of y'all. It's painful.
4: Let's get some music going. We're gonna get you Davido featuring Leon Thomas. Tell him. You find that Leon Thomas is a Nigerian guy. You know, like our Nigerian guys. Thomas Elizabeth.
3: It's always like a long ass Nigerian name.
4: Yeah.
3: And then like an English name, James.
4: Yeah.
3: Like, what's your name? Or Chuku Igwebu.
4: James.
3: James. And I'm like, what? How did we get what? Holy.
4: Like the name,
3: syllables.
4: The name on his soccer jays is like 3-4 lines.
3: Yeah.
4: Olokwechu Gigamunga Dibadaba James.
3: Since when?
4: It's the video. Tell everybody to send us a voice note, man. 075-1329986.
3: And we're gonna start that. Please fund me campaign. We want a coffee machine. Donations.
4: Yeah, let's go to Madlanga. I think we go to Madlanga. They can get us a coffee. Remember that cop.
3: Oh yes,
4: $500,000 donated to.
3: Yeah, the private investigator. Yeah. The private investigator. Yes, I remember that story.
4: Let's give you some music before the news, man. Let's go, Davido Temple featuring Leon Awadu Bujaba Dombara Thomas.
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1: Good morning and welcome to 011 News. I'm Helen Tlokana. In the headlines, Forum for SA welcomed the decision by President Cyril Ramaphosa to authorize the Special Investigating Unit. Latest crime stats expose Lesufi's failure to cap serious violent crimes. Forum for SA welcomed the decision by President Cyril Ramaphosa to authorize the Special Investigating Unit, known as SIU, to investigate the 150 million Northwest Road Maintenance Tender. The forum says they view this investigation as an important step towards strengthening accountability, transparency, and clean governance. Forum for SA calls for the investigation to be conducted without fear or favor and for an appropriate action to follow where the wrongdoings is established. The Democratic Alliance in Gauteng says the latest police crime statistics paint a worrying picture for residents across the province. The party says Gauteng remains the country's biggest contributor to kidnapping, accounting for 51% of reported cases nationally. Attempted murder also increased by 3%, while province recorded highest number of the murders in the country during the first quarter of 2026-2027 financial year. The DA has criticized Premier Banyaza Lesufi's crime-fighting strategy, calling for a better resourced police stations, more officers, and stronger action against violent crime and illegal firearms. Moving on to traffic, motorists heading towards the FNB Stadium precinct are being urged to plan ahead for the next Saturday of the 5th of September, when the Springboks take on New Zealand. The Johannesburg Metropolitan Police Department says several roads across the stadium will be affected, with road closures beginning from 11 a.m. Stadium gates will open at midday, with a kick-off scheduled for 5:10 p.m. Private vehicles will not be allowed into the stadium precinct without a valid parking ticket, and motorists are advised to secure parking in advance. JMPD is encouraging spectators rather to use public transport and park and ride services to avoid congestion. Moving on to the market, the rand was trading just below the 16 rand mark against US dollars on Friday morning, strengthening slightly as investors watched developments around US monetary policy. The local share market was relatively subdued, with the JSE All Shares Index ending Friday almost unchanged. Moving into the weather, across Johannesburg and Gauteng, expect a cool start to the morning, followed by a sunny to hazy conditions during the day. Temperature will reach around 21 degrees Celsius in Johannesburg, with overnight low of around 7 degrees Celsius. For more news and update, stay tuned to 011 Radio.

0: Yo, we're back. That was DJ Mama with the record called
1: Coastline. And guess what? 011 Radio. We're going to voice those.
0: Yes, sir.
1: Let's go.
0: That's a celebration. Drop a ball for that. Yes, sir. We back. We live.
1: Do you think it's about the poll?
0: I hope it is about the poll.
1: Yeah, let's play it.
0: Are you guys ready? You guys will join.
1: Are you guys ready? History in the making.
0: Somebody said hi. Okay,
1: let's go.
0: Let's hear what they have to say.
1: All right, cool. Play.
0: You ready?
1: Okay. Is the volume up? All right, let's go.
0: Volume's all the way up.
1: Let's go.
0: Let's go.
2: Hi, 011 Radio. My name is Anonymous. On the topic of the day, I think to relax, you know, I just wake up and do nothing. I wake up, I eat breakfast, I do nothing. Watch YouTube videos, maybe like Netflix, Nana, then eat lunch, then do nothing. Then watch TV, you know, and then watch, you know, whatever, and then I sleep. That's how I relax. Thank you. Great show, Kidi Wonimura Ozi, and Amoralas are the two comedians on the G-Saturday. Great show, guys. I love you guys. Bye!
1: Wow! We made it!
0: Yo, we got our first pair! He sounds awfully familiar! But you know what? We'll take it!
1: I had to go out and record and send us a voice note. That's how desperate the situation is!
0: Oh my god! What? I wish that was being filmed by reaction. Because I legit thought that was somebody, and I was like,
1: yeah. I can't believe you bought it. You're like, oh yeah, let's do it. Meanwhile, it's me. It is me.
0: Reach out to us, guys, on the WhatsApp line. It's 075.
1: I mean, guys, we're sending ourselves messages, guys.
0: Yeah, that made my sanity.
1: Is that the situation is that dire?
0: You know, it's gonna go down to the story like this. I'm gonna be shaking with Keith. He can be sitting down saying, you know, this one time. His voice, come find us, don't go home. Who was doing this?
1: And he,
0: you know what? But you know
1: the
0: what?
1: Beginnings.
0: This is a reflection of what real self love is.
1: Yeah.
0: Like no one's gonna love your show unless you love it.
1: You know what I'm saying?
0: We need to get on that. That's how we put the product.
1: That's what's up.
0: We've been discussing that. We've been discussing future plans with this, man. The show's actually going to take off.
1: Better take off. All right, let's go to some music because people are having breakfast. They want to hear music.
0: Yes, sir. And what you guys eating for breakfast? Like, what are you guys eating for breakfast? What are you guys having? Please share that with us as well on 075-132-9986. That's 075-132-9986.
1: I love how you repeat the number like people are listening to the number.
0: Hey, the art of repetition. I heard that from Dr. Umar Johnson, okay? From Dr. Umar Johnson. He always says the same thing twice.
1: What is
0: it? He would be saying something like, Kobe Bryant was assassinated. Kobe Bryant was assassinated.
1: Yeah.
0: Kobe Bryant was assassinated. Now, here's the story. And you

0: it's a way of childhood development, right? Because he's a psychologist for real.
1: Yeah.
0: And what happens is, whenever you repeat yourself, right, especially with conviction like that, you're urging the people to remember your valid point. Now, when people say, "Okay, we get your point," what's the follow-up message behind it?
1: Yeah.
0: And then now you've gotten trapped.
1: It's like a headline.
0: Yeah, it's like poetry as well. It's like slam poetry as well. Like if you come in and say, "Mother, oh dear mother, oh dear mother," people say, "Oh, okay, let's talk about his mom."
1: Nice. Like if what's up? If I say, "Bran Mkhothi shot his car." Brian Mkhothi shot his car.
0: Exactly.
1: Brian Mkhothi shot his car. Yeah. Idiot.
0: Yes. Now you see that right there. Because you're like, okay, why is this guy tripping over this one message? And it turns out, no, he's just calling him an idiot. That's it. It's a beautiful way of. It's a beautiful way to get people's attention, and it's a direct art. And even Chris Rock does that as well.
1: Oh yeah, with his comedy.
0: Because he's preaching, and he got that from his granddad.
1: Is it?
0: He says his granddad was a preacher in the South.
1: Yeah.
0: So as a kid,
1: you let me tell you something.
0: Yeah. The government hates rap. And I also learned how to do that in my style as well, where I was like, you know what, I need to repeat at a certain point. You just keep repeating it so people just hear you out.
1: Let's go into music. Let's play Java's ex-boyfriend, as ex-girlfriend.
0: Boyfriend. Hey,
1: Lady Zama.
0: We're sorry, man.
1: Yeah, Zama's hot, though. Lady Zama's hot, though.
0: She is a pretty woman.
1: Man.
0: You know? But you know what? But even poison looks nice.
1: Damn!
0: Even poison looks nice.
1: No, I feel this is oxygen.
0: I'm sorry. I'm just saying, you guys, you know? Poisonous creatures are the most beautiful things you'll ever see.
1: Like a scorpion is nice.
0: Right? Like the design.
1: Yeah.
0: Some of the most toxic frogs are like orange, blue.
1: Very bright colors.
0: Very bright colors. It looks beautiful. And then that thing can kill.
1: True.
0: You know what I mean? So, yeah, no. So, Lady Zama, you're a beautiful woman. You're a beautiful woman. I hope that you're getting the therapy that you also need.
1: We love you,
0: Lady Zama. We love you, Lady Zama. And coming up is the song Colors. Let's get it.
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8: Yes, sir, and we are back. This time I was actually really prepped. I really enjoyed that. I felt like a DJ there for a second. I felt like a DJ there mixing with the mix.
9: You are a DJ, fool. This guy.
8: Yeah, I just admit it on paper that I'm unqualified.
9: Yes.
8: It's like me doing a surgery. I'm just like, man, I really feel like a real
9: guy. Yeah, like I feel like a surgeon.
8: Hey, you've been a resident here for 2 years.
9: The patient is twitching there. You're like, what? I feel like a surgeon.
8: Like, yeah, but sir, you are a surgeon.
9: That'd be funny if Lady of the Night goes, wow, I feel like Lady of the Night. No. Sorry. I don't carry that way.
8: No, she's giving it down in the way. Oh, great. Should we get into the hot shots for the week?
9: Yeah, let's get into the hot shots.
8: All right, so South
9: Africa. Actually, what's the hot shot feature? Tell us.
8: The hot shots are like really hot topics at this point that kind of strike at the nerve. You know what I mean? Something that hits home. And I saw one topic here with one of them that really did hit home, and I'll explain, right? So South Africa's capital city lost 155.4 million because notices were not issued on time. The Tshwane Metro lost 155 million in development funds because statutory notices were not issued on time. Which, you know, that delays, you know, budgets delay everything, right?
9: True.
8: So you could be, I'm out here working on the construction, working on building a new road, fixing up a park or something like that.
9: Yeah.
8: And if you're going to issue out notices late, and I'm thinking if they talk about this, they mean that if notices are not issued on time, it just means, wait, do they mean bills or does it mean, yeah, in development, yes, that means, hey, if we're going to develop an area,
9: yeah,
8: people are going to be like, hey, but you didn't tell us on time, there's
9: something
8: being planned, money gets lost. That's how I'm understanding from reading this.
9: I just think comrades just chart the money, so they use that as a leeway out.
8: Ish, look, man, look, you know what, can I tell you, there's a big secret, not that it's a big secret, you know, I saw an article this one, so I've been looking for it.
9: Breaking news, everybody, Amu got a big secret,
8: no,
9: go for
8: it. But apparently, Samro,
9: yeah,
8: is sitting on over 400 million rand of unclaimed royalties.
9: Why are they not giving artists their money?
8: No, hold on a second. It's not their fault.
9: Yeah.
8: If your paperwork checks out, your people, my people, Samuel's people are just waiting on you guys.
9: Yeah.
8: But we're not ready to give out payments.
9: Yeah.
8: Suddenly I get a cease and desist letter because two artists and the producer and the songwriter are fighting over the split.
9: Oh, damn.
8: They now send a letter to us to say, do not pay anybody out. So which means we sit on this. Meanwhile, your track is blazing the streets. It's done the legacy run. It's done what it's supposed to do.
9: Yeah.
8: And every time we play it on radio, like half the songs we play here, these are royalties that are going to be earned by the artists at this
9: point.
8: But if the paperwork is not right,
9: damn,
8: this now just piles up. And there's nothing they can do about it. So now it gets to a point where people are fighting for so long that even the artists can die. So now the family's estate, now it has to go to the family estate.
9: It's an even longer process.
8: It's even a longer process. So then now...
9: now one person dies.
8: Now all of a sudden, even that, the producer dies as well.
9: Then what?
8: Now his wife or a co-partner or co-producer came in trying to steal those royalties. So this money now stays locked away. And then apparently it was up to over 400 million rand in unpaid. Now, if you're a running Samlo,
9: yeah,
8: and you know that there's an account just sitting there with man, you telling me that you won't ever just look at it one time and just say, man, I'm thinking, but
9: can't five.
8: Just five, yeah, man. You know what I mean? Like,
9: What do you think if Peter Gagash Nonyan was running Samlo? What do you think was going to happen to that money?
8: Now, wait, who's Peter? Who's Peter?
9: That's from the Metro Police Department guy. That child, the estate money inheritance with his you know how they say corrupt money is so loud.
8: Yeah,
9: that guy. Be like, no, 50,000.
8: No, yeah, let me tell you something. Gagash was gonna buy the Michelangelo. He was gonna buy the Michelangelo.
9: And talk about
8: you guys can say it's I'm a witchcraft.
9: It's my money. It's like your mama. Mama, you guys paid 31,000.
8: Yo, I saw the cars that guy had. I was like, there's no
9: that
8: way.
9: What's that Mercedes one?
8: It was a,
9: get the F out of my car with Viano or Vino.
8: That's what gonna get that, which is he got the Viano. He had like I think two Polos at that point.
9: Yeah.
8: And then they just bought a G Wagon at the time. That's a flag. And he's
9: how do you buy G Wagon with 31,000?
8: No, but I mean like look, but if your wife's an attorney, look, it's the same as Mbisan.
9: Yeah.
8: And Sean, right? She was the one bringing the money in, and he was just a Metro cop. He was a Durban Metro police officer.
9: Mm-hmm.
8: So he imagine Durban Metro police officer driving a Lamborghini, and you say, why? How come? His wife. His wife's a business owner, and that's how they got the money to do things like that. So it's okay if a man marries up too. There are men out there who are marrying up, guys. Okay, maybe we gotta step our game up too. You gotta step our game up. Get yourself a nice sugar mama, you know, so you can get the PS5. You know what I'm saying? Like, that's really my plan.
9: What the hell?
8: No, let me tell you why.
9: It
8: comes in with the hot shot.
9: Yeah, let's hear. Yeah.
8: Gaming price increases hit South Africa. Price increases have hit the video game market in South Africa, which is expected to cause a downturn in sales for the PlayStation and Xbox titles.
9: What?
8: Let me tell you my complaint.
9: Yeah.
8: Let me tell you my complaint. Dude, for the first time, guys, we should have noticed this from the PlayStation 4. Retail, PlayStation 4 dropped to 8,000 Rand. Never went lower than that. To a certain point where you now had to go to a Cash Crusaders. Because you can go, even if you go to a Cash Converter, the Cash Crusaders now, right? You can get the Xbox One, the PS4 for about 4 grand. 500 gig hard drive, or terabyte even, right? Terabyte. Now, if you talk about PS4 Pro, this thing's going for like 6 grand. This is second hand, mind you. Now, when the PS5 came, this is like 14,000 Rand retail, right? You'd think as the years pass, and you know how parents think.
9: Yeah.
8: I know how my dad was also doing with me. My mom and dad were like, nah, look, the launch is too expensive, son. Like,
9: give it
8: like 2 years,
9: yeah,
8: and a little drop in price, right? So this is like PlayStation 1, PlayStation 2.
9: Yeah.
8: Happily, you could get a PlayStation 2 when it came out, it was like 4,000.
9: Yeah.
8: And as the years went by, it went to 3, 2, 1.
9: Yeah.
8: But for the first time now, PS5 came out almost 5 years ago.
9: True.
8: At 14,000 retail.
9: Yeah.
8: It's now going for 16,000.
9: The price going up.
8: It's going up. It's more expensive now.
9: Because
8: that makes you wish you bought it at launch.
9: Oh, because it's the whole AI thing.
8: It's the AI boom, the AI demand for RAM.
9: Yeah.
8: It's the one thing. And it's just the sheer industry itself. Did you know that PlayStation,
9: yeah,
8: from what I heard, for everyone, they

0: pay the loss for every console sold. Yeah.
1: How?
0: Right. Well, look, the PlayStation, right? If you take the PlayStation apart and look at it as a computer, it's 15,000 rand, right? Let's say 14,000 rand. But had it been a computer, if you add Windows or Linux, the fact it can play music, YouTube, and all that, it's actually a PC. It's actually worth about 18,000 to 20,000 rand.
2: What?
0: As it is.
3: Yeah.
0: If they can sell it at its true price.
1: Yeah.
0: And make a profit, they'd be selling it at 18,000 to 20,000. But they said no.
1: Yeah.
0: We'll take a hit.
1: Yeah.
0: We'll take a hit. But the thing is, so you need to sell like 3 PlayStations to make profit off of one. So now when you look at the numbers and say they sold over 100 million. So now what boosts the sales in this? The games.
1: Damn.
0: The games.
1: Yeah.
0: It's like, hey, you want to play Spider-Man?
1: Mm.
0: Play Spider-Man on this. On the PlayStation. That's why the sales go up to 100 million. But all in all, they only made profit of 30 million, off of like 30 to 40 million consoles. The rest were all sold at a loss. That's how they, that's their business model.
1: That's hectic, man.
0: And the game sales also help. So the reason why you buy a PS5 or something.
1: What do you think is going to, how is it going to, I think it's going to affect the game industry, because now, do you think people will stop, will buy less, because now it's like,
0: people,
1: we can't afford it.
0: Dude, given the
1: economy, given the economy now as well.
0: And the thing is, don't be surprised when you look at your favorite influencers who have though. They buy that on credit, guys. They buy it on credit. They buy it on Payflex. Buy now, pay later. So they, you could get one now and you pay like 1,000 rand a month, and then for 15 months, either you're done. You know what I mean? So the gaming industry has been hard hit. Gaming is now also turned into a luxury for people.
3: Yeah,
0: and I totally understand, guys. And not to mention, when you buy a PlayStation, you still need to, you don't have to pay to be online.
3: Oh yeah, there's
0: you have to pay PSN, the subscription for PSN. So now, how much money are people? People ain't got that kind of money now. People don't. And then our next hot shot for the day would be, dip in the Western Cape dam levels raises fresh concerns about water security. Dams across the Western Cape have seen a slight drop in water levels, raising questions about the area's water resilience.
1: I just think people from Western Cape are always over dramatic. Every time there's a slight dip, everybody panics. Ground zero, ground zero.
0: Oh, this floods! Oh my God! We got cut, too much water now.
1: And then cut to Gauteng just chilling, because we know Lesotho got our break. Just chilling like a villain.
0: You know what I mean? Like, relax. That's what concerns. Really, you don't have to be concerned, guys. Yeah. Look, the water levels will increase, bro. The water levels will be doing okay. We'll be fine. We'll be. These things happen. It's seasonal, isn't it? I think, like, what wasn't they said? What does that girl? I'm not sure, because she was saying Durban is going through like a water crisis, right?
1: Water shortage. Yeah.
0: I was like, how didn't it like? Hey, they hit everything. They hit. Cause they have been hit with everything. Right? There were floods,
1: political killings,
0: and now they're having a water crisis. How?
1: When you have floods, hit with everything.
0: They even get hit with snow.
1: That's funny. Oh yeah,
0: they hit with snow. Listen, like, everything happens in KZN. Everything happens in KZN. But that's the vibe, man. That's actually been the whole gist of the whole situation.
1: Yeah.
0: And are you guys ready for our next record? It's gonna be Sake called Forgiveness.
1: Let's go.
0: This is the Juicy Saturdays with two comedians. I am Amu and
1: I'm Kimmy.
0: Yes, sir.
1: Let's go. 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

0: Bamavutela featuring Arista right here on 01 on Radio The Pulse of Josie. This is the Juice Satires with two comedians. I said top comedians. Two comedians.
1: Yeah, and then we could be the top comedians. We don't know what life throws at us. You know, like, it's kind of crazy how, like, one joke can change your whole life.
0: You're right.
1: Like, I saw, the craziest one was Hannibal Buress, though.
0: Yeah.
1: Because he was like, dude, he was just in the club joking about Bill Cosby at that point, and then that's what went viral.
0: True.
1: And he started getting bookings ever since from there. But right. It's not like he wasn't working. The guy was a writer for SNL. He wrote for, I think, 30 Rock at one point. He was doing some cameo work. So, but that changed his life. That no, one true,
0: and
1: so
0: also the Nepal floods changed people's lives. So people,
1: our thoughts and prayers.
0: People, man.
1: Yeah, our thoughts and prayers to the people of Nepal at this point. The flash floods. Yo, that was...
0: Dog, like, yo, that thing said to me so much. Imagine you're just sleeping, dog.
1: And
0: you're
1: then napping, water just comes. Grrr, water gone. Just comes. Water just
0: You don't even know what happened.
1: Water comes knocking like the tax man. Hey, ta! What's going on?
0: And
1: hey.
0: It also got me... You know, like, how... When you make a fire or whatever, you see ants running away, or when ants' lives are
1: in danger. Like it.
0: I saw that happening, but with people.
1: Jeez.
0: Just people running, like, yo, that.
1: What?
0: Imagine, dog, like, you know.
1: 500 people and 1,800 missing last time I checked. 1,800 people missing.
0: Yeah, it's like on the levels of tsunami, dog.
1: Hey, dude, where did that water come from anyway?
0: From the melting glaciers. So up there by the mountains, by Everest and them. So the glacier, the big sheet of ice called glacier, so it melts. Over time, there was water,
1: just
0: water
1: piling up,
0: eventually,
1: piling up
0: and then it keeps broke. Moving. You know, if it's down, it keeps moving down. Eventually, you go to a mountain where
1: it just, all,
0: yeah.
1: Wow.
0: And then imagine, like, it's not even raining, but there's floods.
1: Dog. Global warming.
0: Dog.
1: Or global warming.
0: Yeah, either of that. So yeah, you know, I hope all the people that are affected, you know, they heal better, they deal with it better. And may the souls of the people that passed away rest in peace, Dr.
1: Yes,
0: know.
1: May they rest in peace. That is sad. Nuts.
0: And I think that's something that we take for granted in South Africa, that we have the best weather, dog.
1: I actually have a gag about that.
0: Yeah.
1: I was saying, we have a variety of weather here in South Africa.
0: Yeah.
1: We have a variety of weather. Unlike the UK.
0: Yeah.
1: The UK, they don't have that.
0: Yeah.
1: They don't have that. In the UK, guys, especially in the winters, it can rain for about like 2-3 weeks straight.
0: Yeah.
1: That doesn't but rainy weather there in the UK, right? There's no sunlight there. And it got me thinking, you know what, back in the days of like from like King Henry all the way up to Queen Victoria, right?
0: Yeah.
1: And the reason why they told Europeans, hey guys, explore the world,
0: yeah,
1: right? The reason why they were encouraging people to explore the world was simply because they wanted sunlight.
0: Mm.
1: Where's Queen Victoria's statues right now? Where is she? If you go to Western Cape, if you go near the Parliament, Western Cape, there's a statue of Queen Victoria there, basking in the sunlight.
0: True.
1: Go to Durban, Queen Victoria, basking in the sunlight.
0: That's funny.
1: You go to Madagascar, she's basking in the sunlight. Wherever they conquered, there's a statue of Queen Victoria, and she got her sunlight. She got her sunlight, finally.
0: And if ever there's a statue of her inside a building, there's a sunlight.
1: There's sunlight hitting it. Right? Make sure it lands.
0: And you know? There's a sunlight. Sure. There's sunlight soap next to your hair as well.
1: It is, man. But,
0: I think may those people, like, you know,
1: may
0: recover.
1: Because
0: when you see the before and after image, satellite images, it's like, wow.
1: I want to see the satellite. Because you showed me a picture right now where there's like a house just submerged.
0: Of the house, 95% of the houses on the path of the floods were gone.
1: Wow.
0: But this one house, blue house, it just stayed. And I saw the video of the family just stranded. There was nothing that they could do.
1: Okay.
0: Because they're praying that the house doesn't buckle under
1: pressure.
0: Yeah,
1: it doesn't buckle. Yeah, that's true. And secondly, the architect is being put to the test there. Bro.
0: True,
1: right?
0: I'm sure he's going
1: to
0: get gigs.
1: That guy's going to get gigs. Can you rebuild the whole town? Actually, speaking of which, you know, there was this one story I stumbled on in Japan.
0: Yeah.
1: So there was a city manager,
0: mm-hmm,
1: who built these high walls surrounding the town. And a lot of money was spent on this. And they said the money could be spent on something else.
0: Yeah.
1: But they didn't hear this guy out, because he was like, no, guys, I'm building this high wall because we're below sea level here.
0: Yeah.
1: And when there's a flood or a tsunami that hits,
0: yeah,
1: this town could be in danger.
0: Yeah.
1: And he got fired. He was, they were like, hey, corruption,
0: yeah, yeah,
1: all of that. Mm. Eventually, he passed away.
0: Yeah.
1: Right? And mm. 20 years later, the earthquake in Japan hit.
0: And then
1: the tsunami came in, and
0: yeah,
1: that whole town was saved because of that design.
0: Mm-hmm.
1: And they said, wow, we actually owe this guy our lives, man, because a lot of people flocked to this town to be safe.
0: Oh,
1: and
0: yeah, because of the war. Like,
1: because of the war. The war helped prevent. That was insane.
0: Yeah, as you heard in the background, it's just the videos of the, you know, it's sad. I think if you haven't, go check out The Nepal floods, man.
1: That's the right part of social media where it really keeps you informed about like real time situations at this point.
0: But on the lighter side, I'm sure there was a guy there that was caught cheating.
1: Oh, come
0: by
1: on.
0: His wife.
1: Oh.
0: And then he just wished something would happen.
1: He's like, Lord,
0: strike me down.
1: Oh, thank God. Like, why are you busy worrying about the wrong things?
0: I don't think he had the time to say, thank God.
1: It's rather unfortunate, but fortunate for him at the same time, you know? Like, you don't have to discuss it now at this point. It's like, yeah. She's like, so, who was that woman? Woman, are you? We're hungry now. That we don't have a house.
0: I feel so bad for doing this joke.
1: Hey, look, man. Like, at some point, sometimes you gotta say, like, I think even as comedians, what we do, we resort to humor as a coping mechanism sometimes.
0: True, I guess.
1: See something horrible. Like, we try to see the silver lining in any horrible situation. We try our best.
0: That's what's up, man. 011 Radio. I think today's show was very smooth. We're very proud of ourselves. I don't think it deserves a victory lap, don't you think?
1: Yeah, it deserves a victory. Most definitely deserves a victory. Speaking of which,
0: we're going to play AKA Victory Lap.
1: By the late AKA, rest in peace.
0: Then we're going to go.
1: You have the country jamming.
0: Then we're going to go to news. And I think the Nepal people, some of them are with AKA right now. So,
1: yeah, shout out. Yeah, sending our thoughts and prayers once again, guys. This has been us. You know, this has been the Juicy Breakfast with two comedians. I am Amu. Real world, my boss, huh?
0: The guy that doesn't, that's Tonga, but doesn't know Tonga.
1: Oh, wow.
0: The
1: wow,
0: comedian.
1: Wow.
0: Victory by AKA, let's go.
1: Let's get it.
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0: Forget you, pinake monate nati, Silo Green, na 011 Radio, The Pulse of Josie, pilo humona ono mametzi, ditabula nesebo hali ya holo mamedi, Bruno Mars, subile tengli ena Treasure, California, JCJ, watla liena Harry Helson, liena ubile teng are pretty girl rock, me barabia mizo swingi se singile me raru fela hona juale pilo horaina ya le show me.
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0: Ke mo tso fela re tlobalo ditaba hona jole tsa hore ena ya le shome ka mora mono he mamidi kile ka tshoka re ho tla tsha khong ho sale le ro le moqabelo bekeng gore ha ontso ya mabenkeleng kwa mona 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
1: Good morning and welcome to 011 News. I'm Helen Tlokana. In the headlines, Forum for SA welcomed the decision by President Cyril Ramaphosa to authorize the Special Investigating Unit. Latest crime stats expose Lesufi's failure to cap serious violent crimes. Forum for SA welcomed the decision by President Cyril Ramaphosa to authorize the Special Investigating Unit, known as SIU, to investigate the 150 million Northwest Road Maintenance Tender. The forum says they view this investigation as an important step towards strengthening accountability, transparency, and clean governance. Forum for SA calls for the investigation to be conducted without fear or favor and for an appropriate action to follow where the wrongdoings is established.

officers and stronger action against violent crime and illegal firearms. Moving on to traffic, motorists heading towards the FNB Stadium precinct are being urged to plan ahead for the next Saturday of the 5th of September when the Springboks take on New Zealand. The Johannesburg Metropolitan Police Department says several roads across the stadium will be affected, with road closures beginning from 11 a.m. Stadium gates will open at midday, with a kickoff scheduled for 5:10 p.m. Private vehicles will not be allowed into the stadium precinct without a valid parking ticket, and motorists are advised to secure parking in advance. JMPD is encouraging spectators rather to use public transport and park and ride services to avoid congestion. Moving on to the market, the rand was trading just below the 16 rand mark against US dollars on Friday morning, strengthening slightly as investors watched developments around US monetary policy. The local share market was relatively subdued, with the JSE All Shares Index ending Friday almost unchanged. Moving into the weather, across Johannesburg and Gauteng, expect a cool start to the morning, followed by a sunny to hazy conditions during the day. Temperature will reach around 21 degrees Celsius in Johannesburg, with overnight low of around 7 degrees Celsius. 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I am Helen Tlokane.

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0: The Pulse at Dem Time on Tsomametsi 011 Radio, the Pulse of Josie. At the pillow homono on Tsomametsi, a setabalan sabahale kwa monache, Raunelitsa Sona, Ibile, and Nalingi Ubile Tengliena, Manuel Star, Bruno Mars, and Babanjola Kofapana, Hubile Hotle, Hubile Monat, Kizaka, Rutudi Pepeta, Hoya Cho, Hanatunquana, Horingiani, Ya, Le Shumele Metsu Medi, Miaki Sokwanu, Otabo Kopana Mono, Le Wanesu Tengkwanu Mona. 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

0: Charlotte Page and Harry Welby Cook. 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
0: 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Bye!

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1: Good morning and welcome to 011 News. I'm Helen Tlokana. In the headlines, Forum for SA welcomed the decision by President Cyril Ramaphosa to authorize the Special Investigating Unit. Latest crime stats expose Lesufi's failure to cap serious violent crimes. Forum for SA welcomed the decision by President Cyril Ramaphosa to authorize the Special Investigating Unit, known as SIU, to investigate the 150 million Northwest Road Maintenance Tender. The forum says they view this investigation as an important step towards strengthening accountability, transparency, and clean governance. Forum for SA calls for the investigation to be conducted without fear or favor and for an appropriate action to follow where the wrongdoings is established.

officers and stronger action against violent crime and illegal firearms. Moving on to traffic, motorists heading towards the FNB Stadium precinct are being urged to plan ahead for the next Saturday of the 5th of September when the Springboks take on New Zealand. The Johannesburg Metropolitan Police Department says several roads across the stadium will be affected, with road closures beginning from 11 a.m. Stadium gates will open at midday, with the kickoff scheduled for 5:10 p.m. Private vehicles will not be allowed into the stadium precinct without a valid parking ticket, and motorists are advised to secure parking in advance. JMPD is encouraging spectators rather to use public transport and park-and-ride services to avoid congestion. Moving on to the market, the rand was trading just below the 16 rand mark against US dollars on Friday morning, strengthening slightly as investors watched developments around US monetary policy. The local share market was relatively subdued, with the JSE All Shares Index ending Friday almost unchanged. Moving into the weather, across Johannesburg and Gauteng, expect a cool start to the morning, followed by a sunny to hazy conditions during the day. Temperature will reach around 21 degrees Celsius in Johannesburg, with overnight low of around 7 degrees Celsius. For more news and update, stay tuned to 011 Radio. I am Helen Tlokane.

0: woman running a business, a team, a home, or a dream, this one is for you. 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Unstoppably You, a Women's Day seminar celebrating the woman behind the business with Melissa M., Charlotte Page, and Harry Welby Cook. 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That's Feminar to 081-309-2490. 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
1: Everyone's a village, a little motorhead, and the station is a situna, like 011 Radio, the pulse of Josie. 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